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0: 60301, Medic 56. Bye for Medic 56. We're going to go ahead and cancel you at this time. Patient's coming around pretty good, debating about even wanting to be transported. Copy that. We'll cancel you. Thank you very much. Dispatch, we're clear and available.
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1: 4026,
0: respond 1054 West Bridgeport. Third party caller with concerns about her 88-year-old mother, I believe. Unknown of conscious, unknown of breathing.
2: 4026, 1913. West Edge Ridge Court and West Edge Place. This will be the first page for an Richmond EMS backup crew at 1930.
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2: Second page for the Richmond EMS backup crew being requested in New Richmond, 1054 West Ridge Court, 1054 West Ridge Court, for an 88-year-old female who's having difficulty breathing, unknown if she's conscious or anything else at this time, as a third-party caller who's not currently with her, is requesting a 6 Delta 2. Cross streets are West Ridge Court and West Edge Place. Second page in Richmond EMS backup crew 1948.
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0: City Hunter car. Semi. Special City Hunter car, zone 2. Highway 64 in the area of 13 for a possible semi on fire.
1: 48.
0: Somewhere between the 11 and the 13 westbound on Highway 64 for a smoke coming from a semi.
1: 10-4 stack, my current will be in route.
0: 10-4, 48.

0: page for Somerset Fire, Somerset Rescue, New Richmond Fire, and New Richmond EMS. Respond in Star Prairie Township on Highway 64, described as just west of the exit on mile marker 11 westbound. Again, this will be on Highway 64, just west of the exit at the 11 westbound for a possible semi that is on fire. Witness reported seeing a semi moving very slowly and smoke coming from the semi, coming from the rear of the tractor. No trailer attached or no trailer was seen attached to the semi. Your current temperature is 83 degrees and wind is out of the southwest at 10 miles per hour for New Richmond Fire, Somerset Rescue, and New Richmond EMS. Your first page at 1919. Richmond Fire, go ahead.
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0: Engine 62 en route at 1919.
2: 5245, we'll be en route from the Stillwater Bridge.
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2: 8858, dispatch traffic.
3: And commercial review being requested at the 12 westbound Highway 64, 12 westbound Highway 64 for a possible semi-fire. Law enforcement is just arriving on scene, stated that he does not believe that it's still on fire, but unconfirmed at this time. It should be just a tractor, and our caller had seen smoke coming from the rear of it. Current temperature is 83 degrees, the winds are 6 miles an hour out of the south, dispatch clear the second page for New Richmond Fire, St. Joe Fire, and Rescue at 1922.
4: Hi, I missed the call. Is there assistance needed somewhere?
2: No, there's no road traffic stop. So. 8858, would you like the Willow River Ranger to join you?
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0: 8-8-34-5. Sounds like it was a terrible event. Blue Ruins played the shot. They've got a total flight right now. Advised by air that they can cancel for it.
1: 10-4-19-23. And Somerset Fire. Per law enforcement on scene, the turbo blue in the tractor. Everything is 10-4. They have a tow in route and you can cancel if you wish.
2: Somerset Fire dispatch from Somerset Fire. We copy the cancel.
1: Somerset Fire copies the cancel 1923. Go ahead, New Richmond Fire.
3: Same traffic in Somerset.
1: Somerset and New Richmond are both canceled at 1924. New Richmond EMS copy.
2: 10-4.
1: All units are canceled 1924.
4: Copy the notes on my car. 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
0: 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Nothing heard. We do have a history with this phone number with a Christopher, or I'm sorry, an Adam Christopher Nelson.
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0: And King 43.
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0: 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And adult male detained.
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0: I don't know if you have it yet, but we are out with a Brian Waldroff. Can you run him?
1: I'll see if I can find him.
0: He should be in health.
1: Date of birth in 97?
0: That is correct.

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1: Yeah, of course.
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2: 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I've been dealing with them last week.
1: 10-4. She's pretty worked up right now.
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0: The caller would like to show you the parking concerns on Meadow Lane. About one car taking up two spots.
1: 10-4.

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1: 4610.
0: 4610, parties are separated. 1810 4th Avenue. Caller's at number 17. Another neighbor pushed him into the wall. He's denying EMS. Be advised there's a 10-0 flag on this subject and this address for a history of firearms possession.
1: Denver.
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0: 10-4, 4604.

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0: 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There is a bat or a bird in the hotel.
1: Okay, 10-4.
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0: At Resco Company, 1450 Hagen Street, covers the Human Resource Office. There is a key holder. It's a number on the card. Apparently he's not responding.
1: 10-4.

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1: 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I'll be clear.
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0: 51. I believe I'll be out with an accident. Highway 64, westbound at the 13, Wisconsin 28.
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1: this is Westbound 2. 8851. It's going to be a car here. Can you copy a Minnesota 28 for me?
0: 8851.
1: Minnesota SAM, Z Victor, Z Zebra, 363, and then I have a trailer 28 as well.
0: Go ahead.
1: Trailer is going to be out of Wisconsin. Boy over Tom, 98749. 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

0: 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Did Wade return on that 28?
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0: 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He'll be my driver, and next I have a preference for the vehicle for now.
1: 10-4-21-12.

0: 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Can you let me know which toll is coming?
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0: dispatch 8 car Somerset Township for a traffic complaint.
1: 31.
0: Mile marker 8 eastbound on Highway 3564. Toyota Corolla, Minnesota plate, Sam William Boy, 446, has been driving with no lights on.
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0: 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You could review those and that'll be clear.
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0: 8800 Power, Zone 3, Cylon Township for a driving complaint. AA50, pass to us from Polk County, southbound Highway 63, going through Clear Lake. They don't have a Clear Lake officer on. They have a report of a vehicle with no taillights. The only description is that it's a sedan, unknown color, no known plate, and no erratic driving. Just no taillights.
1: Sure.
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1: Unrelated to my traffic complaint. Be at County Road E and 240th Street, Wisconsin 28, Boy Charles Edward 2293.
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0: 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Adam David Union 8442.
1: 4207, 203.
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repeating a page for Glenwood City Ambulance, 140 Hillcrest Court, 140 Hillcrest Court, unconscious 65-year-old male party, he is breathing. 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Cross seats are Surrey Ridge Trail and Hillcrest Court. 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

0: dispatched to squads responding to Glenwood Cities. We're attempting to get her down on, get him down onto the floor to begin CPR.
1: Hey, 17 dispatcher Glenwood, are you not checking yet?
0: Negative, I'll see if I can get him on the air.
1: If you do, if you want to check with them, start out Baldwin Medic if they want.
2: You like a medic from Baldwin?
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0: First page for Baldwin Medic. Baldwin Medic being requested in Glenwood City, 140 Hillcrest Court, 140 Hillcrest Court, for a 65-year-old male unresponsive. We are attempting to get him on the floor to start CPR. It was requesting a 31 Delta 2. He is now on the floor. Again, to Glenwood City, 140 Hillcrest Court, requesting a medic for an echo level. This is clear the first page for Baldwin Medic at 2221.
1: Go ahead.
2: When the medic answers up, I don't know if they're going to be aware or not, tell them to avoid 128. Shut down.
1: 10-4. I had advised them earlier, but I will advise them again, and they're not going to be able to take West Oak either. That's shut down by my place.

0: dispatch 5702. Dispatch 5702. Which direction are you coming from? Are you going to come down G to Leasing Avenue?
1: 10-4.
0: Once you head up Glen Meadows and get to Windmill Way, get up to Surly Ridge, and you're going to go south from there on Surly Ridge. It should be to the east bend on the north side of the road.
1: 10-4. And you can also put us in route.
0: You're in route at 2223. This will be the second page for Baldwin Medic. Baldwin Medic, accosted at 140 Hillcrest Court, 140 Hillcrest Court in Glenwood City. And make sure that when you do come up, avoid 128. Again, avoid 128 as it is closed. Route and avoid 128. 128 is closed. Please avoid 128. Medic 56, I think your best bet to come in is going to be cut across the northern G down First and Syme. When you come south of the fairgrounds there, you're going to go to the west up Glen Meadows Lane. You'll hit Windmill Lane and Surly Ridge. When you hit Surly Ridge, go to the south. Hillcrest will be at the end there.

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0: The person, the male, seems to be semi-conscious. We're trying to get the female to talk to him. He, at one point, sounded like agonal breathing. Sounds like he might be diabetic. It's kind of hard with our caller.
1: 10-4, we're up here just trying to find the specific address.
0: 10-4.
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0: 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I swear we parked up at the house. 10-4.
1: Go ahead. Keep coming up the road, and the squad car will be parked at the house.
2: 10-4, thank you. It would not map for us.

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And soaring aspirations. 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
0: Sadgers is kind of a pain to find. 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And it's almost all the way at the back.

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1: 45.
0: 8845, 541 County Road W, Union, in the parking lot. There's a vehicle unknown description doing donuts and possibly lighting off fireworks.
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0: 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Unknown breathing status, bleeding from the mouth and nose. Cross Streets 193rd Street and Lower Pine Lake Court. First stage for an Richmond DMS 2243.
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0: 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Glenn will be transporting shortly.
1: 10-4, Medic 56, clearing alarms. Glenn will be transporting shortly, 2302. 5602, dispatch. 5602. We're staged for area coverage. Stage dead, 2303.

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0: confirmed for dispatching.
1: 4140.
0: I added the driver. Laura was the passenger. I believe the driver is going to be revoked on this. I'll have to check for any prior to vehicles in Wisconsin.
1: 10-4-23-26.

0: we recorded a special deal with it. Chaffee, Wisconsin 28.
1: Okay, 34.
0: Wisconsin, Adam, David, John, 5289.
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1: Yes, ma'am.
0: Your chopper 16 minutes out now, 1-6, and they're wondering what the rhythm is of the patient.
1: Okay. Sinus rhythm with the rate of 87, and I forgot your first question.
0: I'm letting you know that their ETA is 16 minutes to Westfield. They are on in the air.
1: Okay, leaving here shortly.
0: I'm fine.
2: 2328. Any chance you can get a DL photo for the mail?
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5: 4207.
4: Highway 65 in Carlson Avenue with Minnesota 28, Sam Paul Nora 004.
5: 4207 at 2329.

0: 5245, clear a scene, transporting one to Westfield. 10-4, 2329. Dispatch to Richmond, car.
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0: 4225 information, we've got a helicopter coming into Westfield from a medical situation.
1: Yeah, copy.
0: 2330.

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0: 6th Street North and Wisconsin Street North with Wisconsin 28303 Z Zebra E Edward B Boy, 303 ZEB.
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1: 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Time is 2344.

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0: 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Heritage in Hanley, Wisconsin 28. Adam Henry Edward, 7633.
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0: I'm real for any line, very evasive, not real cooperative with my partner. 1380 Heritage Drive, number 9. Comes back to Matthew Heinrich. He's all over the place. We've had previous contacts with him for welfare checks. He doesn't seem right.
1: Sounds order. I'm familiar. We'll be in route.
0: 10-4, thank you. 55 minutes.

0: 22, 25 mil per year, all over the place. Refusing to give us information. Didn't want to give out his address or phone number. I reversed the number to come up with the address. He states he wants a mental health eval. No EMS or police. Tried to kill himself in the past. States he's not having any suicidal thoughts now. And he's just all over the board and very erratic.
1: Copy. 20 seconds out.
0: 10-4, 20 seconds out, 56 minutes.

0: That's 542.25.
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0: 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I still have him on the line.
1: Yeah, we'll pull it in the parking lot. You can disconnect.
0: 10 o'clock.

0: 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Give him a call.
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New Richmond EMS in Polk County, 12206th Street, for a 68-year-old female dizzy and vomiting. Time is 1:45.

Repeating the page for Enrichment EMS in Polk County, number 12, 206 Street, 206 Street, for 68-year-old female dizzy and vomiting. Time is 1:46.

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1: Denver.
0: 88, 34, 235.

For safety, Richmond Fire Rescue, 4 residential fire alarms sounding throughout the home. 1795 Otter Way, 1795 Otter Way. Caller is not on scene, states his wife is at home. Smoke detectors sounded intermittently throughout the home, beeping 4 times. House has been evacuated. No sign of any smoke or flames. Caller is also concerned about possible carbon monoxide. However, there is no digital readout. No symptoms. House has been evacuated. Cross

15 and Defeat for an urgent fire rescue for a residential fire alarm sounding in the home. 1795 Otter Way, 1795 Otter Way in New Richmond. Caller is not at the residence, states his wife is home. Smoke detectors beeped four times throughout the home. No sign of any smoke or flames. Caller is also concerned about CO, however there is no digital readout, no symptoms. Your cross streets are Grouse Way and Gopher Court. Temperature 71 degrees, winds out of the south at 4 miles per hour. Stage clear, 244.

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0: 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Home Depot, 2330 Crestview Drive, on a fire alarm. Covers water flow, zone 14. Temperature 71 degrees, winds out of southwest at 5 miles an hour. Time is 2:58.
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0: Repeat on the page for Hudson Fire Department, within the city of Hudson, Home Depot, 2330 Crespi Drive, on a water flow arm covering zone 14. Temperature 71 degrees, winds out of southwest at 5 miles an hour. Time is second page, 3 o'clock.

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0: 41, 42 to Spectrum 2. Yesterday, 8842 had a suspicious or disabled at the 4. The male that I'm out with is the male that was in that vehicle. I was out with her. Could you work on a name from him?
1: 42, low volume.
0: Disabled vehicle at the 4 yesterday. Could you work on that vehicle and see who is attached to the name file?
1: 8842, still low volume. Correction, 4142, low volume. I partially copied what you said.
0: You can just 22.
2: 42, is it Gregory or Craig?
0: It's the younger male. I'm not sure which one, he won't tell me.
3: Copy.
1: 41, 42, I think it's either a, is it a Craig Diesel or Gregory Simala?
0: I believe it's the Gregory male.
1: 10-4.

0: 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Chief 3, go ahead, dispatch. The police have seen a vital alarm at Saladin in the outdoor garden center. Outdoor garden center alarm sounding. Have they made contact with any on-site personnel? That was not mentioned, just that's coming from the outdoor garden center. Understood. We'll be arriving shortly. G3 at 308.
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0: 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You can show me arriving. Large, big box retailer. Confirming alarm in sounding. Be out investigating. 2-3's command.
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0: 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We do have a sprinkler head in the garden center that has become wet per PD. Store personnel are trying to shut down the system. We will advise.
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0: Can you let her know that I'm here and come to the door to leave that to her porch?
1: She wants you to go to the door by the garage.
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1: And for worse, letting her know.

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No issues found anywhere else in the building. System is shut down. 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

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All Hudson fire units will be clear of the fire alarm. Building is on fire watch. Command is turned. 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
0: 4142, 1416 Wisconsin Court for a 63-year-old female with muscle cramps all over. She's not alone.
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0: Heights near Richmond EMS, 106 South Arch Avenue, 106 South Arch Avenue, 106 South Arch Avenue, on a, correction, address is 1535 Crestmore Drive, on a 78-year-old male, party conscious breathing, possible stroke, with numbness running down his right arm and leg. Crusty Star, Williamsburg Place and Cassandra Drive. Your first page clear, 10 mil, 530.
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Repeat NFH for Richmond EMS on a 28 Charlie 4 response. 78-year-old male, possible stroke. 1535 Crestmore Drive, 1535 Crestmore Drive. Dispatch code 28 Charlie 4. Cross streets are Williamsburg Place and Cassandra Drive. Second page clear, time now 5:32.

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0: Dispatch 8 in car, St. Joe Township for vehicle versus deer.
1: 54.
0: 8854, mile marker 1 westbound, highway 64. No injuries, no blockage. The vehicle is drivable.
1: 10-4.
0: 8854, 536.

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1: 32.
0: 8832, Highway 128, Highway 29, two-vehicle accident. Both drivers think they can get their vehicles working. One was unsure. Information here is great.
1: Denver.

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1: It's you.
0: 4158. There's a deer stuck in the fenced-in area at the dog park. It's for the big dogs.
1: Yeah, we

0: 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Both vehicles are off the roadway, and 32 is okay with it. We can take care of it for now.
1: 10-4. Dispatch 832, did you copy direct?
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0: First page for Lakeview EMS. You're being requested to 99 Deerwood Court in the city of Hudson. Again, 99 Deerwood Court in the city of Hudson for a 77-year-old female on a fall, unable to get up. Her husband is with her. Cross streets of West Canyon Drive and Deerwood Court. Again, 99 Deerwood Court in the city of Hudson for a female on a fall. Dispatch clear of your page, 711.
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1: 4219.
0: We'll call this mile marker 15 eastbound 64. Caller stated that there was something that looked like metal scaffolding in the middle of the eastbound lanes. She stated it was between the two New Richmond exits.
1: Temporal check on it.
0: That's 726.

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0: Caller at 1962 Halston Court stated about an hour ago he saw a male walk through his backyard on his Ring camera wearing a green shirt and gray shorts. Stated a neighbor texted him about 5 minutes ago stating he saw somebody matching that description near Target and Trinity about 5 minutes ago.

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0: 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Normal case, we'll clear the case number.
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0: Roberts Base for Neurogen EMS and Roberts Rescue. You've been requested in the Village of Roberts at 83 East Teresa Street and 83 East Teresa Street for a 68-year-old male, conscious and breathing with back pain, difficulty walking. He has some lumbar pain and has fallen a lot recently. Cross streets of Mini Street and Dale Street. Again, 83 East Teresa Street for a male with back pain. Dispatch clear of your first page, E32.
1: 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He's having difficulty walking. That's an alpha level response.
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second page for New Richmond EMS and Roberts Rescue being requested in the village of Roberts. 83 East Teresa Street, again, 83 East Teresa Street for a 68-year-old male with back pain. It's going to be a 5-alpha-1 response code. Again, 83 East Teresa Street for a 68-year-old male back pain. Dispatch, clear your second page, 833.

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0: 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Adam John Frank 5503.
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0: Would you like the return on that 28, or did you at least copy the registration?
1: Right, with it.
0: Returning on a 2023 Dodge Charger, green color. Returning to Fury Motors out of South St. Paul. And that vehicle's expired as of 1/31/26. 1/31/26, otherwise clear.
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0: 4502-850.

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0: 4131, 1202 First Street. Caller reporting that her and her neighbor's cars all along First Street were egged last night.
1: They were.
2: Mile marker 1 westbound, Highway 64 with Wisconsin Adam Zebra Frank 2270. 2270.
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0: 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I have Chad Fowler on the line regarding the stop arm violation. Can I send him to your phone?
1: Yes, you can send him out.
0: And what's your number?
1: 7814092.
0: Okay.
2: Forty-five oh seven.
3: 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Can you pair me with 4504 and 04 will be primary.
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0: 1700 block of Laurel, Wisconsin truck, Tom Sam, 8706.
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1: 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That vehicle's valid and clear.

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0: first page for Roberts Fire and Roberts Rescue. You've been requested into Warren Township, 919 Highway 12. Again, 919 Highway 12. For carbon monoxide alarm called in by the alarm company covering zone 25 in the hallway. They had no answer on the premises line. Cross streets are Alexander Road and 110th Street. Current weather is 71 degrees with winds about 4 miles an hour to the southwest. Roberts Fire, Roberts Rescue, your first page at 928.
1: This is 800 car Warren Township on a carbon monoxide alarm.
2: 52 8852 919 highway 12
1: 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They had no answer on the premises line.
2: Copy.

0: Second page, Roberts Fire and Roberts Rescue. Being requested in the Warren Township, 919 Highway 12. Again, 919 Highway 12. For a carbon monoxide alarm called in by the alarm company, covering zone 25 in the hallway. Just a single trip, they had a no answer on the premises line. Cross streets are Alexander Road and 110th Street. Current weather is now 72 degrees. Wind's now 3 miles an hour out of the south. Your second page at 929.
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2: 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She believes he's in his 20s. Would like him checked on.
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0: Last name Fuller, Frank, Ocean, Edward, Lincoln, Lincoln, Edward, Robert. 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Middle name Jean, John, Edward, Adam, Nora, Nora, Edward. Date of birth, 10/25/99, 10/25/99.
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0: You can't launch the flight after center quarters, please. I'll be able to line up a little bit.
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0: That's permitted. I'm out with the line up.
1: 10-4. Dispatch to River Falls. 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
2: 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Your cross streets are Highway 12 and Park Street. Your first page is clear at 10:04. Lady 56.
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Second page, Baldwin EMS, Baldwin First Responders, being requested in the village of Hammond. 425 Davis Street at the Hammond Health Services, again, 425 Davis Street, room number Be Like Boy 102. 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Due to it being a mental health call, being requested to stage in the area. 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

0: Dispatch, some car for a traffic complaint, debris in the roadway.
1: 4127,
0: mile mark 1 eastbound on the on-ramp. Caller stated she ran over some kind of metal pole that may have damaged her vehicle. She was transferred to state.
1: 10-4, I'm 1060.

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First page for Hudson Fire and Roberts Fire. You're being requested into Hudson Township, 766 Meadow Drive. That's 766 Meadow Drive for a possible gas leak. Occupants are saying that the gas alarm is sounding with a reading of 236, that's 236. They are evacuating at this point. Cross streets are Meadow Lane and Blue Jay Lane. Temperature 75 degrees. Winds are over the south at 6.5 miles an hour. Your first page is clear at 10:15.

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0: Second page for Hudson Fire, Roberts Fire. You're being requested into Hudson Township, 766 Meadow Drive, for a possible gas leak. Occupants of the house are saying the gas alarm is sounding with a reading of 236. All occupants are evacuating at this time. Cross streets are Blue Jay Lane and Meadow Lane. Temperature is 75 degrees. Winds are out of the south at 5 miles an hour. Your second page is clear at 10:15. Robert, sir.
1: Page received.
0: 10-4, page received,
2: 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Dispatch, help the fire marshal 1.
0: That's the marshal 1.
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0: 10-4 en route at 10-17.

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1: Sure.

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1: Hudson Marshal 1.
0: I'm arriving at a small one-story residential structure. I'll be out investigating. I'll have metal crack command.
1: 10-4 Marshal 1, on scene, out investigating, in command at 10-22.

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0: First Aid Trouble and EMS backup group and first responders being requested for a medical in the village of Hammond. At Loparex, 1740 Ridgeway in the parking lot near overhead door 11. A 65-year-old male with sudden onset of vision issues, blurriness, and he does have a history of stroke. Cross Street Sir Clyde Hansen and County Road J. John, your first page is clear, 1055. Medic 56. En route, they'll be outside near overhead door number 11.
1: Copy, thank you.

page 4 of Bolden EMS backup crew and first responders being requested for a medical. This is a Charlie response in the village of Hammond at Loprex 1740 Ridgeway Street in the parking lot near the overhead door number 11. For a 65-year-old male stroke history, he has sudden onset of blurry vision. Your second page is clear at 1056.

0: Dispatch, Medic 56. Go ahead, so Medic 56. With the stroke test done, he has normal smile, both arms raised and held equally, and he did say the test questioned correctly. There's no evidence of stroke.
1: Happy update, thank you.

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1: Ian 210th Ave with Wisconsin Adam Sam Robert 5011.
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2: 10-4, 10-59.
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1: Yeah, 4.
2: 11 o'clock.
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0: 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Would you mind resetting them?
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1: Good morning.
0: It is 54 in the area of 940 192nd Avenue. Call reports two of the Angus calves are out. They were in the woods about 45 minutes ago. Also just wants you to be aware in case you see them.
1: 10-4.
0: It is 54, 11-10.

0: This is Shelton Carr for Fawn Dog.
1: We're going back.
0: Okay, copy 4145. The caller has it contained, and I don't have anything matching that from the last few days.
1: Demo.

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1: 47.
0: 4147 took place at the Hudson Home Depot yesterday. Your call returned after Home Depot recovered the items, but she's wanting to see the camera footage. Seriously.
1: 10-4.

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0: Well, the Chocolate Labs owner has returned. 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
2: Malibu Bridge, northbound, Wisconsin 28468, Zebra Adam Edward.
3: 10:44:39 at 11:18.
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0: Malibu Bridge, northbound lane, Wisconsin 28, Zebra Adam Charles, 4417.
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0: 4607 will be in route to the jail, and 06 will be on scene for a bit. 09 is clear.
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1: 58. Is that 58? Correct,
0: 58. Alright, 58, you got it first, sir. Give the driver a call. He's got some issues on his property.
1: Yes.
0: Thank you, sir. 1138.

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1: 4147.
0: 4147, it came in from Liberty Mutual. The crash alert in front of 220 9th Street in the city. They are subscribed to a 2018 Ford Echo Sport.
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0: 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They're looking for you to take possession of it.
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0: I have a CPS on the line looking to speak with you. Can I transfer them?
1: Affirmative, are you able to transfer to the PD?
0: Then I should be able to. I also have your cell pulled up. Is that the sign?
1: Cell phone is available.
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1: 06.
2: 4606, 1880, 4th Ave, room number 12. 70-year-old female, unwitnessed fall, does not appear injured.
1: Enough.
2: 4606, 1151.

0: second page, Baldwin EMS, third crew, crew number 3, you're being requested in the village of Baldwin, 1884th Avenue, room number 12, for a 7-year-old female, unwitnessed fall, does not appear to be injured, does weigh 140 pounds. The cross streets Willie Drive and Spruce Street for Baldwin EMS, third crew, 1152.
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0: Dispatch, 8800 car, zone 1, Hudson Township, mile marker 5, eastbound 94 for a 2 vehicle accident, no injuries, no blockage. 8852, 5 eastbound, 2 vehicle accident, no injuries, they're pulled off on the shoulder, they've been transferred to state.
1: Copy.

0: 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I reactivated an animal complaint from last week for you. I have Hunter Herbert on the line. Can I transfer him over?
1: Transfer.

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0: Did you copy the expiration on that?
1: I did.
2: I know.
0: No, 1312. Dispatch 4701. Welfare check at Hinman Park. Caller reported finding a male who appeared to have crashed his e-bike. He brought him to the park, and the driver of the bike appeared intoxicated. He repeatedly told the caller that he had too many shots and he couldn't stand up on his own without tipping over.
1: 10-4.

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0: 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I'll get it to you in a second.
1: 10-4. Sorry, 13-21.
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0: straight ahead.
1: Mike has locked up. Is that the contact 28 Jason by chance?
0: Yes, Jason Abel Moe, out of St. Paul, valid and clear out of Minnesota.
1: 10-4, do we have any history with him at all?
0: Yeah, we do. What are you looking for? Anything specific?

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1: 4150.
0: 4150, 2nd and Cooley, facing southbound on 2nd. Two car crash there, blocking.
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0: go ahead, sir.
2: Is 23 available or is he on something?
0: No, he's on something. No, he's on a training right now.
2: 10-4. Isn't that welfare check? Is that, I got it open. Is that correct what I'm seeing?
0: Let me open that myself again.

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1: Roger.
0: I'm sorry, which welfare check are you inquiring about?
1: I think it's out of Baldwin with a possibility of some meth involved.
0: I'm sorry, sir. None of us here know what you're, I guess, inquiring about. We don't have anything in Baldwin.
1: I'm seeing if he has any history with meth, which I can't open it, so I'm asking about it.
0: Okay, so this is standby.

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0: 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From CCAP, for the gentleman, looks like he does have history of possession of HERA. 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
1: Yeah, I'm probably going to want one here.
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0: We'll be just north of Four Corners with Wisconsin. 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
1: Hold 152.
0: Boy 152, dispatch, first one's going to be Boy Sam 4573. Boy Sam 4573. Second one is going to be Adam Zebra John 3643. Adam Zebra John 3643.
1: I have Adam Zebra John 3634. Is that accurate?
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1: Forty-one fifty-eight,
0: there in the Aldi's parking lot, 2401 Hanley Road. Caller was struck backing out of space. She's still trying to locate the small blue SUV that struck her. She may have moved in the lot, but will call me back if she's not in the lot.
1: Got it.

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1: 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I mean, 32 is traffic stop.
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0: Inside 8800 Carzone 1, Hudson Township, 4 degrees in the roadway.
1: 53.
0: Yeah, 53, just north of Rodeo Drive and Highway 12. Callers reporting maybe a box or a tree branch, something in the roadway. It's on the left lane, southbound.
1: 10-1.

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1: Richmond Chief 2.
0: I'm sorry, we're having some sort of telephone difficulties getting through to dispatch, but apparently you texted or emailed us.
1: I spoke with Chief 4 about confined space entry.
0: Copy that.

0: This is a traveling car, suspicious person.
1: 39.
0: My partner's on the line with staff at the Giggle Factory. They're advising there's a strange male out front. He might be special needs as he's waving his arms and kind of carrying on.
1: Yeah, well.

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1: Good.
0: Caller is no longer able to see that male on site. He may have wandered off.
1: Demo.

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1: 4217. 4215,
0: what? Sorry, I had to turn my volume down. I copied 4217 there. Caller's no longer on scene. If you could call her, take a car to your report.
1: Come here.

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0: stage 4 Bolden EMS and first responders being requested for a medical in Oak Galley Township, 2337 50th Avenue. 85-year-old female, difficulties breathing, feeling faint. She's a cancer patient. She's had injections yesterday. They believe it's related to that. She is on O2. Your second page is clear at 1423. Medic 56, go ahead. Medic 56, you have traffic.
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0: 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Go ahead. She has pulmonary hypertension. This is going to be a 6 Delta, I'm sorry, 6 Charlie 1 response. Copy, thank you.
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0: Yeah, 4-0, clear 1434.

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1: Forty-two fifteen, 11:45 West 8th,
0: in the hallway there for an 85-year-old male. Took a fall, unknown injuries.
1: Hold on.
0: 42:15, 14:37.
2: 5-year-old male fell with unknown injuries. Cross streets are Quail Run and County Road A, Adams. 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
2: 45, good.
1: 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Somebody will meet you at the front. Your patient weighs approximately 140 pounds, and she initially did not think he was injured. However, his hand is bleeding. They're thinking a possible finger injury.
2: Copy that. Thank you.
1: 5245, 1439.
0: For a cell hangup.
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0: 8053, tracking to the area of 637 Star Lane on a cell hangup. No signs of distress.
3: 10-4.
0: 8853 at 1440.

0: is ID 800 car, zone 3 for a traffic complaint, westbound Highway 12.
1: 32.
0: It's a white pickup truck, Wisconsin plate, you can't see the plate. Passing 270th, westbound on Highway 12. It's been crossing both center lines and the fog line and in the other lane.
1: For a moment. If there's a Woodville car in the area, they can watch for if it goes into their village.
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0: And 4304, they're just entering your village now.
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1: 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Am I still needed for the assist?
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1: 10-4.

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0: Can they tell us where in the parking lot that truck parked, by chance?
1: She continued on her way. She just saw that it had parked. She gave a Wisconsin plate of People K King 2023, so 2013 white Ford F-150. Should have a rusty bumper and a tonneau cover.
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1: Last name, LeFevre, Lincoln, Adam, Frank, Adam, Victor, Ocean, Robert. First name, Jason, common spelling. Middle name, Paul, common spelling. Date of birth, 7-29-1990. July 29th, 1990.
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0: Show him a valid status. He's on paper. Positive PMP with some stipulations, including... I'll stand by. And 4304, it's a no drink.
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2: 10 for Clay, that?
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0: We're clear, AMA.
1: 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For Lakeview EMS being requested for a medical at the Red Cedar Canyon in Hudson, 3001 Hanley Road, apartment 110. This is a 6 Delta 2 response. For a 90-year-old female with breathing problems, your first page is clear at 1456.

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0: I got a couple of units there. 8834, I'll assign this to you in the unit that's in the area.
2: 51.
0: Before. And my partner is still getting more information. Dispatch to the cars at the hilltop, your status?
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0: stage relayed to EMS being requested in the city of Hudson at Target 2401 Cooley Road. 45-year-old female by the registers who has fallen. She slipped on water. She's complaining of back injury. At the Target in Hudson, your first stage is clear, 1503.
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0: 4131, 1515.

Lake Julia Mass. Respond, staging the area, number 42 Nicholas Way, for a 17-year-old possible opiate overdose. Law enforcement's in a route. Staging the area, your cross reads Canary Way and Meadowlark Drive, Lake Julia Mass, 1516.

0: And for cars going to Nicholas Way, possible 17-year-old female, possibly name of Ren Sarenhaus, told the callers approximately 4 minutes from now it was getting hard to type and walk.
1: Denver. You can add 27.
0: 10-4. And no contact as of, I guess, 4 to 5 minutes from now.
1: 10-4.
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0: 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You can clear off that Sybil and taking care of it.
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0: 806 on off. Dispatch Lakeview 806, no on fire. Go ahead, on fire. We're en route to Nicholas Way. Number 806, we'll show you en route at 1519. Dispatch 806, additional information. 806. The caller was not on scene, unknown what kind of substance was taken, but believes it was taken last night. Apparently, over the course of today, there's been four total Narcan administrations.
1: Copy, we'll be there in approximately 10 minutes. We're still staging in the area.
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0: 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Everyone else can slow down.
1: 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EMS cleared in at 1522.
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1: 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Dispatch 4127. 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
5: 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Got a top turn car for traffic.
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5: 4145. Started at 35 at Hanley. They're now westbound 94 from the 3. For a gray infinity out of the roadway, almost struck the collar, going excess of 100 miles an hour.
4: Yeah, well, I don't know, the 5 minutes out of Max Mule attention.
5: Yeah, all right, transfer over to Wisconsin, 1523.
4: So what?
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0: from Lake 805. We've been on scene for approximately 10 minutes. We'll be transporting routine Hudson.
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1: I have a call in zone when she's requesting to speak to a female deputy. 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

0: This is SGD 800 car zone 1, Hudson Township for a traffic complaint on the interstate.
1: 51.
0: Hey, 51, I sent a caller off the state patrol. She's reporting a dark purple semi with a Playboy bunny that's been tailgating, flashing lights all over the lanes. It was eastbound from exit 4.
1: Copy.
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0: 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Transferring 1 routine to Hudson.
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0: 832-640-270th Street, 10-month-old with low O2 stats. 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
1: 7.
0: 8851, do you have traffic?
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0: Alright, do you want it?
2: I can take it.
0: Alright, 10-4, 1546. And 8851, the caller's insisting they're going to leave and meet the medical guy that involved with them. We're trying to keep them, tell them to stay there.
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1: 406.
0: 4606, started out on the I and they now just pulled into the quick trip. It's a white tractor and white trailer with All American LLC on the side, Minnesota plate, 5 Tomboy 3477. Caller reporting it was cutting cars off, unable to maintain lanes. It's just pulled into the bumps right now.
1: In row.
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3: It's going to be SAM, B-Boy 3477, Minnesota Semi Trailer.
1: 10-4, were the last four numbers 3477? 10-4, 1558.
4: 4904,
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1: 32.
5: What was that? It's going to be Minnesota Paul Zebra Boy 5796.
1: 10-4, 1558.

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0: I'll be en route to WWH for illegal blood draw. 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

0: 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Could you reopen case number from last night ending in 4424 and I'll be en route to the 4-minute bypass for follow-up?
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1: 4219, I don't show you any. Oh, I do see it. It's suspicious that 4318.
0: 58 dispatch, I'll be out at WWH.
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0: 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You still need an emergency?
1: We're 10 for you.

0: 4223 dispatch. Can you start a traffic complaint and then copy 2928?
1: Go right ahead.
0: First 1028 of Adam Adams Henry, 4162. Copy second.
1: Go ahead with the second.
0: Second with Hudson 1028 of 114 Zebra King Mary.
1: How far is that related to this call?
0: John 4. Can you advise me of the arrows?
1: At 10-4, somebody.

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1: Yeah.
0: 2017 silver Chevy Trax to Maria Barron's, expired 7 of 25. The other two, Andrew or Carolyn Lavelle from Hudson on a gray 2021 Mazda hatchback, expires 2 of 27.
1: 10-4, can you add Andrew to the card, and then can you look up Josiah Barron's in house? Joshua Barron's in house, 491.
0: 10-4, 1621.

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0: 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Can you look at my card? This happened on the county at the intersection at A&E. 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
2: West 5th Street and County Line Avenue with Wisconsin 666, Union, Tom.
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1: 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Is Rochelle clear?
0: Stand by, let me take a look.
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3: I'll be out on a ATV stop by the grain bins in Baldwin by Baldwin Windmill Bays.
2: 1047 by the grain bins?
3: Yeah, I don't have an address currently.
2: Okay, 1043.
3: 4606 dispatch, I'll be out with them. We'll be Main and 6th Ave by the railroad tracks.
2: Time for Main and 6th Ave, 1644.

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1: 42.
0: And 50 Carmichael Road 94, north side of the bridge, for a vehicle that's pulled over. One occupant's outside the vehicle trying to have some sort of a disruption with the person in the vehicle.
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0: It's only two females yelling.

0: 9, 54 dispatch. You can add me from Carmichael and Vine.
1: Yeah, 54 from Carmichael and Vine, 1649. And the car is going to be a small silver sedan.
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0: Was the caller involved or just a passerby?
1: Just a passerby. She was more concerned about the backup in traffic.
0: Yeah.

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0: 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Both of them.
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0: 8834 Carpenter Nature Center. The alarm address given was 279 East Coles Road, and it covers the storage room door. Keys were not contacted yet.
1: 34.
0: And they just called back and are requesting to cancel.
1: 10-8.
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0: 8856 dispatch, copy, Wisconsin 27. First name's Caden, Charles, Adam, David, Edward, Nora. Middle name, Leonard, Lincoln, Edward, Ocean, Nora, Adam, Robert, David. Last name is Sam, Nora, Ida, David, Adam, Robert, Ida, Charles, Henry. Date of birth, 12-15-06. White male.
1: Four, returning valid, -29.
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0: Dispatch to Hudson Car for us. Name and number on us, civil. 4129. This is actually for an officer standby for a custody exchange that'll be occurring at 1800 hours. The caller's requesting an officer for a harassment order that was filed against one of the subjects at that address.
1: Yeah.

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0: 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You should be in those.
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1: Do you have a female RO on that?
0: I've got a Gene, a Kyle Gene Sayward.
1: I have a Minnesota 27 for you then.
0: 10-4, go ahead with that.
1: Same last as the RO versus Jonah. John, Ocean, Adam, Nora, Nora, Adam, Middle, Jane, John, Adam, Nora, Edward. Female White, 7-2, 1974.
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0: 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Would you like to back on that 28, or did you at least copy the registration?
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0: No, we're 1741.

0: to Sash 4702. My partner's on the line with a male. They're at Hinman Park. He and his wife are having a verbal argument.
1: Have one
0: out. You had low volume. Did you say you're in out?
1: Seven.
0: At 1743.

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1: 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486, 1758. 486, 1758. 486, 1758. 486, 1758. 486, 1758. 486, 1758. 486, 1758. 486, 1758. 486, 1758. 486, 1758. 486, 1758. 486, 1758. 486, 1758. 486, 1758. 486, 1758. 486, 1758. 486, 1758. 486, 1758. 486, 1758. 486, 1758. 486, 1758. 486, 1758. 486, 1758. 486, 1758. 486, 1758. 486, 1758. 486, 1758. 486, 1758. 486, 1758. 486, 1758. 486, 1758. 486, 1758. 486, 1758. 486, 1758. 486

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0: 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Ugly 4206, 236 West 2nd Street, Silver Grand Cherokee. Has been parked across the street for about an hour. There is a person inside of it.
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